Should you ever wonder what would become of him? 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

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I guess it's just a matter of common sense, but I think it's getting time for them to quit. What's the matter with poor Muffin? The farmer's dog is looking sad. 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And is there any real need for this? You sit around and count the days when everything is closing in on you. Well, maybe it's just opening up gates. 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I think he's in need of some attention. And everybody's going out of the way find the doctor.

More of a dentist or Shrek. If something's bothering you, don't look at me, 'cause I'm just sitting in the exit room.

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And I've been smoking like a Russian cosmonaut. Seen two old people talking, one was holding a plastic bag. They were pointing to the window, the trees were covering my eyes. And I know it's

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Let's get on to the bottom of the issue. It's time to relate. Got so many things to do, and I'm just a sitting here on

happened in the kitchen. You kinda lost it for a bit. It's just a garden filled with fools. Now we're foolish to ignore it.

trying not to sound like I'm punching the clown. Wait, what? Is there an upside? He's gone. Just a pebble in the pond, make the ripples go. Trying not to sound like I'm punching a clown.